0: Grabado en el estadio GNP, es Dua Lipa en el especial.
1: Give it up for Smiley on drums. Let's go. Give it up for my OG, my day one, Mr. Matt Carroll on bass. Give it up for the wonderful Sophie Galpin and Alexander Lanyon on guitar.

evening, everyone. How are you guys doing? 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Are you ready to work out with me? Repeat after me.

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So we're gonna do something tonight. I'm gonna need everyone, and I mean everyone, to get low, get low, get low, get low, get low, get low. All the way to the back, get low, get low, get low. I'm gonna say 3, 2, 1, and we're gonna jump together. But this is only gonna work if we get real low.